0: CIET NCERT presents audio book Bansuri, textbook of arts for grade 5.
1: Page number 1. Visual arts. On the top right corner is given a color palette with two paint brushes. This page has a painting of a natural landscape with coniferous trees. The moon is in the sky and various stars are also there. The ground is strewn with white flowers. On the ground are a chair and a table, wherein a girl is sitting and painting the landscape. Page number 2. Dear teacher, let us take our students to a space where they can engage in visual arts and explore their ideas through hands-on activities. To create and share a joyful visual arts experience, students must be allowed to work freely and independently. Classroom requirements. 1. Sufficient space and ventilation to work comfortably. 2. Easy access to art materials, tools, basic stationery and audiovisual facilities, and a proper storage space for the same. 3. Space for showcasing and exhibiting artworks periodically. Visual arts pedagogy. 1. Use storytelling and everyday examples while introducing concepts and processes. 2. Encourage students to freely express their original ideas, imaginations, emotions, and curiosities through artwork. 3. Encourage keen observation of everyday life and discourage copying images from other sources, including photos. 4. Allow students to explore, investigate, experiment, collaborate, and have dialogues in the classroom about their ideas. 5. Include outdoor activities and field trips to observe life and culture around them. 6. Introduce students to various artists and artworks, connecting to the themes and concepts being learnt. 7. Conduct art workshops in the school premises. 8. Invite local artists and craftsperson for interactive sessions and workshops for hands-on experience. 9. Inculcate simple habits such as using art material carefully, putting materials back, and cleaning up after completing activities. 10. Encourage students to participate and make decisions while selecting artwork for display or exhibition. Visual arts assessment. Please read the assessment note for all art forms. 1. Assessment should be based on the learning outcomes or LOs, which are aligned to the competencies of the preparatory stage. 2. Each student should learn to build and maintain a portfolio of artwork. This will help the student and teacher track the learning and progress. 3. Formative assessment should not be a separate test day, but integrated with the classroom activities by giving students qualitative feedback, stating clearly their strengths and areas of improvement. 3. Formative assessment should not be a separate test day, but integrated with the classroom activities by giving students qualitative feedback, stating clearly their strengths and areas of improvement. Recording students' participation in discussions on art in both formal and informal interactions. Page 3. Assigning simple tasks during field trips to assess their observation skills and interest in art activities. 4. Summative assessment should be conducted through project work or practical activities at the end of a semester. Some suggestive examples are provided at the end of the visual arts section. Competencies for the preparatory stage. Competency 1.1 expresses enthusiasm to create a variety of images that depict their everyday life, emotions, and imaginations. Competency 1.2 discusses a variety of ideas and responses while working collaboratively in visual arts. Competency 2.1 creatively uses different combinations of visual elements like line, form, color, space, texture while depicting their everyday observations, personal experiences and feelings. Competency 2.2 compares and contrasts the visual elements, themes, and expressions of artwork shared in the classroom. Competency 3.1 makes choices while working with materials, tools and techniques used in visual arts. Competency 3.2 practices steps of planning, executing and presenting while creating visual artwork individually and collaboratively. Competency 4.1 recognizes visual elements in nature and describes their artistic qualities. Competency 4.2 demonstrates curiosity towards local art forms and culture. The given table is about learning outcomes that can be assessed across chapters. The first column of the table mentions the curricular goals. The second column mentions the competencies. The third column gives in detail the learning outcomes aligned to the competencies. The fourth column is for the assessment by the teacher and the fifth column is for self-assessment. Curricular Goal 1, Competency 1.2 has the learning outcome stating collaboratively reviews process of making and presenting artwork to be assessed by the teacher and self. CG2, C2.2 LO compares and contrasts the composition in various artwork to examine how they convey different ideas and emotions to be assessed by teacher and self. CG3, C3.1 demonstrates appropriate use of visual arts materials and tools to be assessed by teacher and self. CG4, C4.1 LO observes and describes the visual arrangement of various natural forms to be assessed by teacher and self. CG4, C4.2 shares their observation and interpretations of artwork and inquires about the methods and processes used by the artists to be assessed by teacher and self. Activities marked by a star symbol can be facilitated by any teacher, even in schools with limited resources. Page number 4. Chapter 1. Objects on the move. On the top left corner of the page is the visual palette with two brushes. On the top right corner is the QR code which can be scanned for more information related to the chapter. The left side of the page depicts a giant wheel or the Ferris wheel with children riding in that. The bottom of the page has a 10 rupees note with the depiction of the wheel. There is another small circle which is the machinery of the watch. On the right side of the page is depicted a scene from a fair. A potter is making pots on its pottery wheel. A man is selling bansuris in his bag and firkis. Three small children are looking excitedly towards the firki wheels. Have you ever taken a ride on a giant wheel at a fair? The wheel is one of the most important inventions of humankind. It was invented more than 5,000 years ago as a potter's wheel. After that, it was used in carts and chariots to transport people and goods. Think of the various objects and places where you see wheels. Can you imagine a life without wheels? This chapter helps you explore the world of transport, where things are constantly on the move, with a few bumps and halts along the way. Through many exciting activities, you will observe vehicles and make artworks that give them new shapes, forms, colors, and functions. Page number 5. On top left of the page is a branch of a tree with green leaves and yellow flowers. The bottom left of the page has green bushes and yellow leaves. In the middle of these two arts are two butterflies flying. One is yellow in color and the other one is red in color. At the bottom of the page is a child sitting in a garden with a canvas, a bunch of pencils and roll of papers. He is probably doing our activity. What is the activity? Activity 1.1. Draw a vehicle. You must have traveled with your family to visit places or meet people. What kinds of transport did you use? Did you enjoy riding in different vehicles? Which one did you enjoy the most? Why? Every vehicle has its own purpose, design, and character. Choose any vehicle you like. Observe the vehicle carefully. What geometrical shapes do you find? Draw them. 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Draw the shadow of the vehicle. Color and decorate your vehicle in your own style. Write a message about road safety and include it in your artwork. Page number 6. Activity 1.2. Creating patterns from parts. Have you ever visited an automobile workshop? The mechanics there remove and repair different parts of bikes, cars, and other vehicles. Just like vehicles have different parts, pictures and artworks also have parts. These parts are called visual elements. What are the visual elements? They are like point, line, shape or form, color, value, space, and texture. On the top right of the page is a pattern made out of different parts of a bicycle. The parts are also given: the handlebar, the cycle chain, and the wheel on which the cycle chain is rested. Identify the parts of a bicycle and visual elements used in the picture given. On a separate sheet of paper, create your pattern using any two or three vehicle parts. It could be a seat, a bell, a pedal, a mirror, a handlebar, a steering wheel, or any other part of any vehicle. Make it interesting with colors. Page number 7. Activity 1.3. Solve this puzzle. Many parts of a vehicle are given here. Can you guess which vehicle is it? Put all the parts together in a drawing to complete the vehicle. On the right side of the paper are given different parts of a bicycle, like the body of the bicycle, the wheels with the mudguard, the seat, the basket, the pedal, the handlebar. Page number 8. At the bottom of the page is depicted a scene of a road. Two students in school uniform are standing on the side of the road. The girl and the boy both have their back towards each other and they are looking in different directions. In the direction of the girl, a car and an auto rickshaw are driving on the road. In the direction where the boy is looking, there is an ice cream truck driving through the road. Activity 1.4. My dream vehicle. If you could make a vehicle of your dreams, what would it be like? Would it fly, sail, or roll? Would it carry many people or just you? Would it be suitable for children, older people, or even animals? Draw a sketch of your dream vehicle. The box contains the following information. Build a model of your dream vehicle. Materials: old cardboard, matchboxes, bottle caps, discarded containers, sticks, scissors, glue and tape. Safety first. Be careful and ask an adult for help when using sharp tools. Using your drawing as a reference, build a model of your dream vehicle. Make changes as needed while building the model. 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You might have seen cycles, auto rickshaws and trucks decorated to represent the identity of the driver or owner of those vehicles. Try to do something similar with your vehicle. After your vehicle is ready, decorate it as per your taste and choice. Page number 9. Draw your dream vehicle on this page. On top left of the corner is given a drawing of an auto rickshaw. On bottom right of the corner is given a drawing of a truck. Page number 10. The page is bordered by the drawing of a road. On top left corner is given a water dispenser. On bottom left corner is a wheelchair. On top right corner, there is a bus on the road. Below that is given a building. Below that is a bench in the park with two people sitting on it. On bottom right corner is the image of a pot with water in it. A girl and a boy are thinking something at the bottom of the page. The page is divided into two with a single line. On top of that line are given two images. One is an image of a female, often used to depict female resting places in public spaces. On the right of that line is given an image depicting a male. The image is often used to depict males at public resting places. Activity 1.5. Halting places. A bus stop is a place where people often wait to catch a bus. Form small groups and talk about your experience of waiting at a real bus stop. Where is the bus stop located? Were there people of different age groups waiting with you? Did anyone face difficulty while boarding the bus? Was there enough space for everyone? Was the bus stop comfortable? Did it have a roof, a ramp, benches, or shade? How would you design a better bus stop? What facilities would make waiting more comfortable for you? What facilities would older people, children, or people with disabilities need at a bus stop? Draw your idea for a bus stop. Share it with your group. Now, work together and create the sketch of a bus stop that includes ideas from all group members. Using the sketch as a reference, build a 3D model of your bus stop. The box contains the information about the materials which can be used to create the 3D model. Old cardboard, ice cream sticks, discarded containers, broomsticks, waste fabric, old newspapers, glue, scissors, and colors. When your bus stop model is ready, gather a few toy vehicles or make your own. Imagine a busy day at the bus stop and narrate a short scene. Page number 11. Draw your idea of a bus stop on this page. Page number 12. Assessment. The table is given about the assessment of Chapter 1. Chapter 1. Objects on the move. The first column gives the curricular goals. The second column mentions the competencies. The third column explains the learning outcomes aligned with the competencies. The fourth column is for teacher's assessment. And the fifth column is for self-assessment. CG1, C1.1, LO depicts objects and their arrangement in a variety of contexts through two-dimensional and three-dimensional artworks. CG2, C2.1, LO combines parts of objects imaginatively to create patterns, new forms, and other objects. CG3, C3.2 attempts more than one iteration of visual artwork based on feedback from peers. LO, overall participation in class. All the LOs to be assessed by the teacher and self. Teacher's observations are to be filled in the lines given. Other comments are also to be filled in the lines given. Chapter 1 ends here.
0: 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Directed and produced by Vimalesh Chaudhary. This audiobook is brought to you by CIET NCERT, New Delhi.